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Presented by Pioneer Co-op. 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

0: 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I'm Justin Bieber.
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0: 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Her voice. 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

myself. And if you think that I'm still holding on to something, you should go and love yourself.

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Cloudy and 11 degrees right now in Swift Current. Yeah, it's still 11 degrees. Looking at a high of 16 for today. Might see some rain today, too. It's been pretty soggy for most of the weekend, and a few more rainy days could be on our way this week. Chance of showers tonight, low of 9. Chance of showers again tomorrow in the high of 15. Chance of rain on Wednesday in the high of 17. Then things will warm up. Some beautiful weather on the way for the weekend. More weather details on the Canada West Harvest Center weather page on Swift Current Online. Cloudy, 11 degrees right now in Swift Current. Our impossible question today. In the recent survey, 2% of people say five-year-old kids should never do this. What is it? Carl, I think it's Carl, on our Facebook page, guest social media. I think that's 100%. Again, you got to listen to the percentages, and I don't think kids as young as five are allowed to be on social media, but that was a good try. Anyway, Curtis guessed watch TV, and that is the right answer. Yeah, believe it or not, 2% of people, according to this survey, say five-year-old children should never watch television at all, not even for a second. Good luck with that. We'll have another impossible question for you tomorrow morning. Or right now, some new music for you from Ed Sheeran and Martin Garrix. Repeat It on Magic 97.

Martin Garrix and Ed Sheeran repeated on Magic 97, the best songs and the best variety. Colin Powers here at 808 on the Magic Morning Show, fueled by Pioneer Co-op. Cloudy day today, might see some more rain today and for the next couple of days, actually. And then some beautiful weather on the way for the weekend. More weather details coming up in just a few moments. And also in a few moments, we're going to give you that cue to call and your chance to play higher or lower for a $25,000 payday for Pioneer Co-op.

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Another great new song there, Felix Cartel and Fionn with The Way on Magic 97. And yeah, that song does sound familiar. It's a cover of The Way from Fastball. New take on that from Felix Cartel. Colin Powers keeping the hits rolling with Zara Larsson. Here's Midnight Sun on Magic 97.

Bulo on Magic 97 and Justin Bieber with Speed Demon in there too. Colin Powers wrapping things up for a Monday morning on the Magic Morning Show fueled by Pioneer Co-op. Thanks for letting us be a part of your day today. We have your local news coming up at 12 noon from the Swiftcart Online Newsroom, and Darian will take you through the rest of your workday. I'm back with you again tomorrow. 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

0: That's Mariana's Trench. Lots going on this week. This Friday night, Jake Badaland and the River Boys are performing at the Lyric Theater. Should be a super fun night. Jake recently won his first Juno Award, and we're going to have him in the studio Friday afternoon to do a song live on air. 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
1: Good afternoon, I'm Hayden Michaels. Swift current in most of the prairies can expect the rainy weather to continue until at least Wednesday. That's according to meteorologist with Environment Canada, Chloe Katsidemus.
2: Yeah, we've had this embedded low pressure system that's pretty consistent. It's not really moving in the flow, so it's just kind of been bringing pretty persistent precipitation to the area.
1: So far, Swift Current has received roughly 30 million.